0: return。
1: 加拿大中文电台 AM 一四三零音乐直航。
2: When I was 15, 16, when I really started to play guitar, I definitely wanted to become a musician.It was almost impossible because the dream was so big that I didn't see any chance because I was living in a little town, was studying, and when I finally broke away from school and became a musician, I thought, well, now I may have a little bit of a chance because all I really wanted to do is music and not only play music but compose music. At that time in Germany, in 69, 70,They had already discotheques. So I would take my car, would go to a discotheque, sing maybe 30 minutes. I think I had about 7-8 songs. I would partially sleep in the car because I didn't want to drive home. And that helped me for about almost 2 years to survive in the beginning.I wanted to do an album with the sounds of the 50s, the sounds of the 60s, of the 70s, and then have a sound of the future. And I said, wait a second, I know the synthesizer. Why don't I use the synthesizer, which is the sound of the future? And I didn't have any idea what to do, but I knew I needed a click. So we put a click on the 24 track, which then was synced to the Moog modular.I knew that could be a sound of the future, but I didn't realize how much the impact would be. My name is Giovanni Giorgio, but everybody calls me Giorgio.

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So nobody told me what to do, and there was no preconception of what to do.

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1: 谢谢谢谢，哇！我哋好陶醉嘅时候咧，其实我哋今日都有个好重要嘅仪式嘅，因为我哋知道咧喺今日嚟讲，除咗我哋加拿大中文电台嘅 DJ 啦，我哋嘅嘉宾啦，我哋仲有现场好多嘅社区嘅朋友支持啦，歌手之外咧，我哋仲有好开心有啲 sponsor， 我哋一定要去鸣谢嘅。阿邦邦，
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1: Alan,
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